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0: Spiritually, intellectually, and personally, we invite you to consider studying at San Jacinto High School Seminary. There will be a search-in on April 12 to 14. For those discerning priesthood at the college level, you may also consider Thomas Aquinas Major Seminary as build a culture of vocations in our church. For inquiries, please contact me through Facebook, Christian Jesse Matias Talibin. God bless you.
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7: 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Ibasta batas mo!

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But the sun always shines on Big Sound FM, huh? All right, good afternoon, everyone. It's a bright and beautiful Monday. You're tuning in just in time for your lunchtime. It's Chip Bugan's Big Break Request. With me, the big guy with a big heart. My name is Big Ray. So whether you're grabbing a quick bite, taking a well-earned break, or just cruising through the day, I've got you covered with perfect mix to keep your energy up. Of course, we'll be playing the songs of the 70s, 80s, and 90s until 2 o'clock.

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3: 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My name is Big Ray. Just would like to say hi to my usual listeners. Hi to Vivian, hi to Tito Mani, and also to Joseph Olavides. The music continues right here. It's now 24 after 12 o'clock.

Alright, hey, good midday once again, everyone. It's Monday, the day we reset, refocus, and get back in the groove. And you're right here with me, making it a whole lot better, right? Whether you're powering through work, heading out for lunch, or just taking a quick breather, thanks for tuning in. Once again, my name is Big Ray, and I'll be here until 2 o'clock. We call this the Chibugan Big Break Request on Big Sound 100.5.

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7: 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This is the Chibugan Big Break Request. Let's have our OPMs three in a row. It's now 51 minutes after 12 o'clock. BST and Company.

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Over lunch is the term in the BPO industry. And they would call out your name all over the building. And then your supervisor would be very mad at you. 10 minutes after 1 o'clock, here's our first open.

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0: 7 minutes now past 2 o'clock in the afternoon. That's the music of Sholin, and I've never been to me. Good afternoon, everyone. Today is Monday. Today is the 4th of May.
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0: sina Jen Galvez, Rico John Ferrer at Attorney ng Bayan, Attorney Edward Chico. 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Ibasta batas mo!
1: 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I am Venus Ra, a beauty queen, youth advocate, and a servant of God. 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